0: sure it hurts more vivid and worse what I feel I deserve. Yeah, cause I feel way too fabulous.
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1: 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They're looking at you.

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0: Oh, the beach is divine.
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0: 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More vivid and worse, what I feel I deserve. Yeah, cause I feel way too fabulous.
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1: 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A freak like me just needs infinity.